0: road when you're missing home. Only know you love her when you let her go. And you let her go.
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1: 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Let me rock it, that's all I wanna do, Chaka Khan. Let me rock it, Chaka Khan. Let me rock it, got a feel for you, Chaka Khan. 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I make it more than just a physical dream. I wanna rock you, Chaka, baby, cause you make me wanna scream. 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

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You feel no regrets, you feel the pain, till everyone gets on the train.

0: This is the intergalactic operator. Can I help you?
1: Yes. I'm trying to reach Flight Commander P.R. Johnson on Mars Flight 247.
0: Very well. Hold on, please. You're through.
1: Thank you, operator.

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1: Been through

0: 49-10.
1: Welcome to the realm of the P. Repeat the oath after me. I promise to funk, promise to keep his promise, you'll keep the funk. Proper preparation prevent piss poor performance. So you want to kick booty, huh? FFF.

What's happening, CC? Did you know we got Perry? Hey, I say, CC, I don't think you heard me. I say they're funkin' in Paris.

right. WEFUNK, we farm. Aboard the mothership. Radio station for the nation.